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1: And the rhythm and the love.
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0: many years later, Tim?
1: We're almost at our 10th anniversary, I believe.
2: You know, as Tim said, he kind of introduced us guys together because we came from a lot of different backgrounds, you know, in Leeds, whether it was, you know, rap, hip-hop, Afrobeat, jazz, you know, indie music. We were in an indie band 10 years ago together. So, yeah, we're just hoping to, you know, share our love of music from around the world with the rest of the world, I guess.
0: It's interesting how the taste in music evolves and the way that it, and that after a few years, it kind of like, especially for musicians, I believe, it can become very different thing of where it started. And you were talking about that experience with indie music, also colleagues of yours in the band from hip hop, from Afrobeat. What is the trick to mix it all together, Tim?
1: A wonderful question to ask, and it's really a case of sharing, because we have such a strong friendship and bond between us all. We love to jam and improvise music, so a lot of our music does come from improvisation and jamming, and a lot of it, because we all live in different areas of the UK, a lot of it comes from us sharing ideas. So Mikey may send a guitar riff on a voice note, and then someone else will come up with horn, say Hannah will come up with a horn line, and then Beth will get her bass on it, and then we'll be adding grooves, and so it all builds up basically over time. So it's very much a collective sharing process that we all enjoy, and I think a lot of it comes from our enjoyment and love of music. I think over the years the message of the music has become even more prominent. I think when we first started the band, we were very proud of who we are. Our identity as a very multicultural, multi-gender band is such an honor to be able to step on stage with these beautiful people that I call family. And on top of that, I think collectively over the years, we've taken our message, not only just who we are, but what we represent as people and what we believe in as well. You know, we're anti-war, anti-genocide, anti-racism, anti-homophobia, anti-sexism, any form of fascism, we are against. We are all about unity, love, and for people to embrace who they are, because we love all people of all abilities, sexes, sexual identities, and we're all about community.
0: It's good to know that you guys are on the right side of the history. So, and so speaking about, you said that you come from met in Leeds.
3: Yes.
0: Together in the college, and after that, you all, where do you all live? Do you live still in Leeds from different parts?
2: Yeah, a good few of us have moved down to London now. I'm from near there originally. Tim's back in Birmingham. Still a few people in Leeds and Sheffield. A mix around the UK really. But yeah, a lot of the time spent in London now, like meeting up and recording. Or, well, we actually recorded in Norfolk, but we jam a lot and practice in London. And yeah, album coming next year, hopefully. So yeah, no, all around, but yeah.
0: For those that don't know TC and the family and the group family, can you give us a kind of like a short answer? How do you describe it? Does it match with those new jazz British new jazz? How do you describe it?
2: This is the most difficult question of any interview we have, and it happens a lot. But you would like to think that by now we had a good answer, but we really don't. But yeah, I mean, in England and Britain, sorry, we obviously do have a really good new jazz scene. This come off the back of bands like, you know, Kokoroko, Nubian Twist, Ezra Collective, bringing that kind of like global sound, mixed Afrobeat, and you know, that was a big influence from us starting out. But I think we're starting to find our own sound in that now. What that sound is exactly, I'm not sure, but you have to come and listen to us live or check out the new music and see what you think.
0: Guys, thank you so much for your time. Enjoy your first time here in Portugal. Thank you so much.
4: Faltou a referência ao João Palhinha. 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
0: do Tottenham
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And this one is called Le Soleil. As we give thanks for the sunshine, for the sun rays, for the beautiful energies.

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Give us guidance, solace and civility, no violence, possibilities, no limits, slipping to my iris. 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
1: E ele esteve à conversa com o Julian Marley, que daqui a pouco sobe ao palco do Castelo.
6: Hi Julian, I wanted to talk firstly, and obviously you've been more than... You've heard this question a lot of times, I imagine, but I want to talk about heritage and obviously being your father's son and dealing with that. Is it a struggle in any way? Do you?
7: If it was a struggle, we would have must find our way out of the struggle by now. Yeah.
6: So it's easy for you to deal with that?
7: Yeah, be yourself. Just be yourself. You know, you cannot struggle to be yourself. If you're struggling not to be yourself, then it's a struggle, you know? Not to be yourself.
6: You are part of a generation that kind of innovates. So you do some different things. You come from an album that won a Grammy for best reggae album. How is it to make that decision to innovate in such a typical genre and do things a little bit different while still respecting the rules of it?
7: Well, probably I would say it's from the love of music, from loving all music. So we don't just listen to reggae music or we just, you know. So the love of music, the love of all music brings you to inspirations of making different type of sound because you love this type of sound, you know, also. So for me, it's not, it just come out. It's not something I want to make this. It's like, you know what, this is what we're feeling. And this is what's coming now, you know?
6: So that's how your creation process. Do you just go into a studio and start to jam? How does it come to you?
7: Well, mostly we have a set of songs that we kind of put together, like, and then we go into the studio now and see what the musician's inspiration is. Sometimes we have our inspiration already, like, I want it to sound with this big drum, or I want this or whatever it is, but more than that, we like to let the musicians feel what's going on and give everyone, let them feel their own inspiration, feel what the song is about. Can you bring out the feeling of this song? If not, then we have to find a different sound or a different thing. But we're always, you know, it's always a song mostly first, you know. Sometimes we have the music first, it depends, you know. But different ways, you know, of making the music.
6: Reggae was obviously huge in Jamaica, but throughout the last few decades, it became a global phenomenon. Everyone knows about reggae. Everyone knows, obviously, about your father. And I would say, in I think it was 2024, it came out a movie about your father, Bob Marley, One Love. Do you think that people are still discovering and are still connecting with reggae nowadays?
7: Yes, I mean, you have to, because reggae music is the only music that gives you relief to the system and what's happening every day. It's the only music that gives you a little strength, you know, and sometimes give you guidance too. You have songs that will tell you, like, you know, let me just deal with this situation this way. Wherever the song is, who knows what the song is, but in reggae music, I think it's a special music that is made for social people, just people in general. You know, it's made to bring people together. It's meant to bring unity. Not just how we're together today, no. It speaks about unity, love, and togetherness. Not just we're here today and tomorrow I don't remember anything. No. To just have that conception of togetherness. So reggae music is the only music which breaks down all barriers and free the people, you know what I mean, fully. Not just, oh, my body's free, you wake up tomorrow with the same stress, 9 to 5 and the system on your tail, you know. So reggae music is that music.
6: I would say that nowadays we are maybe farther from that energy than ever before. We are very far away from each other. We are in a moment of struggle, of war. Do you think that is a mission, in a way, to keep doing what you do and keep spreading that message?
7: Well, the mission has been that mission from where it ever started. And we know that nothing will change in one day. So you cannot expect to play it 10 years ago and stop 20 years later. It's a mission that keeps on going. It's been going. It's been doing the same thing since it started. It hasn't changed. It's just that, oh, you're still saying the same, okay, you're still keeping the people up, all right. So reggae music is that music that is, you know, relevant all the time, you know, I mean, always for the upliftment.
6: Yeah, one last question. I want to know about what inspires you, and if you can, could you tell me about maybe like 5 albums that inspire you, that make you still make music and make you want to do better?
7: Wow, 5? Only 5? You have Exodus, James Brown, I don't remember the album. You have quite a few. Studio One, don't remember the album neither, because it was on vinyl back in the day. You know, but I mean, listen to every music, you know. We love little Fela Kuti back in the day, you know what I mean, listen enough jazz, blues. You know,
6: did you see that his grandson is playing the festival as well?
7: I did not see. I heard something, but sometimes we don't get to see the lineup until we get there, because they have a million different posters. One poster with you only on the poster. I was like, okay, it's only us on the festival. Then next week they post a different poster with, oh, it's not only me, it's a bunch of us. So sometimes our update is late.
6: Well, it's a meeting of heritage. Well, thank you so much, Julian, and have a great one.
7: Thank you, my brother Rasta.
8: What do you think, mais moras?

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1: Where is the people of Weiss and Saturday and that talk to them enough?
2: The son of legendary musician Bob Marley.
3: Juju Royal.
1: That is a voice that these people must listen to. And if you listen good, you will know the right way. You know? Because there is a voice inside talking to everyone. See it?

Yeah, give thanks, you know. This next one is original Bob Marley and the Wailers. Original. Old school. This one is called Craven Choke Puppy.

Yeah, thank you, you know. This next one is brand new and it's called Give to Life. You receive what you give.